0: Hello. Good evening, Sophia. It's so good to be back here. My name is Siebert Hoyam, and this is my magical band.
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0: 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Слушаме наживо.
1: Doing so far. You all right? All right, we're doing okay up here as well. In fact, we're very, very happy to be here. So, thank you so much for coming out. This is my friend Kato Salsa, and he's now dressed accordingly because we're gonna put on his acoustic guitar. We're gonna play you a Madrugada song, one of my own favorites. A song about love. This is called Honeybee.

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I mean the real you. 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

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I need a little one-on-one. 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

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But I was always gonna make my

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I was in always, I was in always this way. I was in always, I was in always this way.

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1: 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All right. We're doing all right, I think. Aren't we? Not bad for a Wednesday. It's Wednesday, isn't it? In my line of work, you tend to forget. Like every night is a Friday, and if you're lucky, it's a Saturday. Anyway, I'm going to play you one of those songs I played for you the last time I was here. I had a beautiful time here in this country. The last time I was here, I played in Sofia and I played in Plovdiv. And it was the end of my tour. So, yes, I'll play you this one. I tell you a long story before this one, but it's a different kind of show now. And we have a lot of material to run through. So, no long stories, more music. I hope you don't mind. This one, this one I wrote when I woke up in my bed. I was living in my, I already started telling you a story. Sorry. I wrote this, I think I heard this in my sleep. And then I sat up and I started writing it. And by lunchtime, it was done. This is called Majesty, everybody. It's just to remind you, never fall asleep on the job. I think we should tune the guitar. Welcome to Big Rock. We have.
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1: I'm a genius with languages. My mother always told me so. На здраве! Yeah, let's go. It's gonna be way better now. Story? No, you don't want.
2: Сега ще разказва ли дълга история, ще видим. 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
1: I could use a little rest, so I'll tell you the story.
2: Да, мога да си почина малко, докато ви разкажа тази история.
1: I wrote this song,
2: написах тая песен,
1: when I moved, home.

I could still climb inside your bed. And I could be victorious.